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It is Kansas City's greatest hits, 94.9 KCMO. What's going on? It's Megan Marie. 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

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He said he hopes to be back on the road soon. Wishing him all the best. He recently had a heart stent procedure, had to cancel the rest of his tour dates. 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

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Lots happening as we get into the weekend, Labor Day weekend right ahead. We've got the Kansas City Renaissance Festival that starts this weekend in Bonner Springs. 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Yep. 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

John Mellencamp, Heard So Good, 94.9 KCMO. I am Megan Marie. This is cool. Dolly Parton's estate has announced Dolly Fest to celebrate the Queen, Nashville and London next year. More details are coming, so we'll keep you posted.

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I Melt With You. 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

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I'm Megan Marie. 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

am officially addicted to cheese. 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I can't stop. 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I gained a few pounds, but you know what? Totally worth it. It's Megan Marie, one of my favorites from Journey. 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

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You got Pokemon the Wild Card. That hits theaters next year and in November. Johnny Depp will be Ebenezer Scrooge in a movie called

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I'm Megan Marie. As we get into Labor Day weekend, no shortage of fun events. You've got Kansas City Irish Fest, Crown Center, the Hummingbird Festival. I really want to go check that out. That's at the George Owens Nature Park tomorrow through Saturday in Independence. Of course, Royals baseball. They're going to be taking on the Blue Jays all weekend. You've got the Kansas City Country Music and Arts Festival. That is happening this weekend. Lenexa, Shawnee area. And Worlds of Fun, they're going to start their Oktoberfest this Saturday weekends through October 18th.

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Travis Kelce is now the face of Tommy Hilfiger for their new ad campaign for the fall. Yeah, Tommy Hilfiger was huge when I was in high school. Kind of fell off a bit, but if anybody can revive the brand, it's Travis, right? Looking good. 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

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You can go turkey hunting in Kansas again starting next year. I know my husband is a big turkey hunter. He's pretty jazzed about that. On the flip side, Kansas will hike fees for state parks and camping starting November 1st. It's a pretty big hike, too. We're talking

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I am Megan Marie. Catch you back here tomorrow. Leaving you with one of my favorites from heart. It's Alone on 94.9 KCMO.

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The devil went down to Georgia. He was looking for a soul to steal. He was in a bind because he was way behind and he was willing to make a deal. When he came across this young man sawing on a fiddle and playing it hot, and the devil jumped up on a hickory stump and said, "Boy, let me tell you what. I guess you didn't know it, but I'm a fiddle player too. And if you'd care to take a dare, I'll make a bet with you. Now you play pretty good fiddle, boy, but give the devil his due. I bet a fiddle of gold against your soul, 'cause I think I'm better than you."

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Johnny said, "Devil, just come on back if you ever want to try again. 'Cause I told you once, you son of a gun.

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3: Rewind and play it again. This movie's getting old, isn't it? It's about the same thing today as this morning. Best time to be outside. We're in the mid to upper 70s as we get started, but the afternoon gets toasty. 96. Heat index will be up a little bit more today because of humidity, so it'll be about 100 to 105. Still sunshine. Southwest winds at 10 to 15. We're going to do this for the rest of the week. From KCTV, I'm First Warm 5 Chief Meteorologist Luke Doris.
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0: So TVs in the bedroom. I see this thing about TVs in the bedroom shrinking your brain with MRI scans.
1: Right.
0: I'm seeing these things of like how if you watch TV in bed, it makes you think, it makes your brain think it's a place where you stay awake instead of going to sleep, all those things. So I'm just curious. TVs in the bedroom, which camp are you in?
2: Yes, I do.
0: Okay, do you watch it or do you just use it to fall asleep?
2: I watch it to fall asleep.
1: There we go. Okay, gotcha. This is Jimmy, right?
0: Thank you. Thanks, Jimmy. 94.9 KCMO, TV in the bedroom. What do you got?
3: I don't have one in the bedroom.
0: Yeah. And you don't want one, do you?
3: Yeah, and I sleep so much better. It's not even funny.
0: That's
1: yeah,
0: right.
1: Yeah, I believe it.
0: It's a thing. Thank you, bud. Appreciate you, man. 94.9 TV in the bedroom. What do you got?
4: Absolutely not.
0: I knew it. There's going to be that just absolutely adamant. What's your name?
4: Crystal.
0: Thanks, Crystal.
1: Thanks, Crystal.
0: Hey there. TV in the bedroom or not? What about you?
5: Mike, we've got one. The wife watches it sometimes. I don't care because I go to sleep. And then we leave it on for the dog in the daytime so she can sleep.
0: That's a whole thing.
1: Jason's uncle used to leave the TV on for the bird.
0: Oh, well, it's just the sound. It's soothing. Larry,
1: yeah.
0: Thank you, buddy.
5: It helps.
0: We are so late right now. Larry, thank you, man.
1: Okay. The yeses have it.
0: I figured that would be the case.
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7: 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When you get there, put your phone away. 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I'm Dr. Sanjay Gupta, helping you live a better life.

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2: When is this heat going to break? That's what a lot of us are wondering. We might get a small dip over the Labor Day weekend, but really it doesn't look until late next week that we finally break free from this. In the meantime, we're going to do it again today. Temperatures this morning are the best of the day as we're in the mid to upper 70s to get started, but mid to upper 90s this afternoon, heat index 100 to 105. Keep cool. From KCTV, I'm First Warn 5 Chief Meteorologist Luke Doris.

0: Yo, here we go, Mackenzie. In Minnesota right now, the Minnesota State Fairs are going viral for their drinks this year.
1: Uh-huh.
0: All right, vendors are selling a ranch dressing cream ale and also a dill pickle seltzer, which, try and say that five times fast.
1: Dill pickle, please.
0: So you're the dill pickle seltzer, which sounds disgusting to me.
1: Nope.
0: But if I had to pick the worst or the best of the two worst, which I don't think either one of them sound good, I'm going the ranch all day long. So where are we going here? Nine Lister Paul, do it.
2: Dill pickle seltzer.
3: I'm doing ranch cream ale because seltzer doesn't work for me.
1: Okay.
0: Yeah. All right, he's with me.
4: They both sound gross, but I have to go with the dill pickle seltzer.
1: That's
0: you're the Mackenzie. Perfect. Thank you.
4: Dill pickle seltzer for me.
1: Yum.
0: That's hard. Say that five times fast, Mackenzie. Dill pickle seltzer.
1: No, I fear an FCC violation.
0: Thank you. 94.9, ranch ale or the dill pickle seltzer?
5: I think they're both disgusting, but I guess ranch.
0: I know. You got to pick one. All right, he's with me on that. Thank you, bud. All right, which way are we going, the ranch ale or the dill pickle seltzer?
4: Dill pickle all the way, and I can't even stand seltzer, but I'll take that over the ranch.
0: That's right. Yep. You got to pick one. Hey, I appreciate it. Thank you. All right, factor in the text, Mackenzie. Where are we at? We're short on time.
1: Pickles.
0: Come on.
1: Pickles win. Pickles always win when I'm in the game.
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3: Rewind and play it again. This movie's getting old, isn't it? It's about the same thing today as this morning. Best time to be outside. We're in the mid to upper 70s as we get started, but the afternoon gets toasty. 96. Heat index will be up a little bit more today because of humidity, so it'll be about 100 to 105. Still sunshine. Southwest winds at 10 to 15. We're going to do this for the rest of the week. From KCTV, I'm First Warren 5 Chief Meteorologist Luke Doris.
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0: 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Who would be the most non-replaceable, non-main character in TV history if you had to guess? 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
1: Hello.
0: All right, who is it? Your most irreplaceable, non-main character.
1: Janice from Friends. Oh, my God.
2: Yes, that is a perfect example.
0: I love it. Well done. Thank you.
1: Thank you.
3: Jim on Taxi.
0: There,
3: what's the yellow light mean?
2: For sure.
0: Most irreplaceable, non-main character. Who is it?
4: Janice. On Friends.
2: Another Janice.
0: Another one. That's fantastic.
2: That's great.
1: Jane Lynch on Glee. Sue Sylvester.
2: Oh, yeah. Who else could have played Sue?
5: Now, if you'll excuse me, I have to put in a call to the Ohio Secretary of State notifying them I will no longer be carrying photo ID. You know why? People should know who I am.

0: the most irreplaceable non-main characters in TV history. All right, I caught this piece of Jerry Seinfeld and Michael Richards sitting down, and they were just kind of reminiscing about Seinfeld and everything that went on.
1: Sure.
0: And that Michael Richards just knew he had that part of Kramer. No one could do that. So who would you say your most irreplaceable non-main character in a TV show was?
2: I cannot think of anybody else that has replaced Andrea Barber as Kimmy Gibber on Full House.
0: Great call.
1: Oh, sure.
0: Yep. she was perfect for that role.
1: Yep.
0: Thank you for
2: Absolutely.
0: That. Appreciate it.
2: Right, thank you.
0: Let's go through text real quick, McKenzie. A lot of them coming in here. Lori Metcalf is Jackie and Roseanne. Absolutely.
1: That's a great one.
0: The dog in Frasier. That's funny.
1: Yeah, Eddie. Aaron in Florida. Hey, Aaron says no one else could have played Roy Kent.
0: True.
1: Yeah.
0: 94.9 KCMO. What about you? Who would yours be?
3: I know this is going to be weird, but I still think the original coach from the TV series, you know, and Wood, I know they replaced him with Woody, but I think the original coach.
1: Oh, was coach on Cheers.
0: With Craig T. Nelson? Oh, on Cheers.
1: Yeah.
0: Gotcha.
4: Phoebe from Friends.
0: There you go.
1: Phoebe, yeah.
0: Friends is seeming to take over here.
1: Isn't that interesting?
0: Thank you for your call. What's your name?
4: Jennifer.
0: Hey, Jennifer.
1: Thanks, Jennifer.
0: All right, hey, who is yours most irreplaceable non-main character? Who would you say?
5: Hey, guys, I'm thinking about The Simpsons. It doesn't matter whether you think Bart or Homer is the main character. The show cannot exist without the other one.
0: That's a good point.
1: Yeah, that's true.
0: You got to have one or the other. I got you.
1: Yeah.
0: Thank you, bud. That's a good way of looking at it. 94.9, who is your most irreplaceable non-main character?
6: I would say Norm on Cheers.
1: Norm. He was great, wasn't he?
0: Great pull. Thank you. 94.9, KCMO. Hello.
7: Clinger for Matt.
1: Clinger.
0: That's funny. Brother man, thank you for checking in. We appreciate you. But McKenzie, please go to Francie's on text.
1: Tater. Jennifer landed on Yellowstone.
8: Let it roll my way. What's your name?
9: Tater.
8: What's that?
9: Tater.
8: You just said Peter. Your name Peter?
0: That's all we can play.
1: That's it.
0: Good Lord.

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1: 49 northbound, a delay with the road work before 155th. Two right lanes closed. Stall 435 eastbound at Holmes left shoulder and stall 70 westbound past 635 right shoulder. I'm Wendy with your right now traffic.
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2: When is this heat going to break? 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We might get a small dip over the Labor Day weekend, but really it doesn't look until late next week that we finally break free from this. In the meantime, we're going to do it again today. Temperatures this morning are the best of the day as we're in the mid to upper 70s to get started, but mid to upper 90s this afternoon, heat index 100 to 105. Keep cool. From KCTV, I'm First Warren 5 Chief Meteorologist Luke Doris.
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7: We had a couple clingers. That's a great one.
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7: for
8: done.
7: Sure.
6: Right on. Hey, you got Newman from Seinfeld.
8: Dude, we didn't have
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8: It.
6: Hey, not a problem. Have a good day.

0: Look at that. Baser's got us on this morning, McKenzie.
1: Well, good morning, Baser.
0: You know what? We got to check in here.
2: Welcome to the Red Kingdom.
0: If my math is right, there are 11 more sleeps until that home opener.
1: I'll take your word on that.
0: Just saying. Travis talking about how hard Mahomes has been working just to get back out there ready for the season, and it started early.
3: He's done an unbelievable job at getting himself to this point. You know, I could see the hard work starting just weeks after the surgery that he had last year, and I could see the determination. I could see the frustration in his mind that it got to this point this year. And, you know, that was that's a huge reason why I'm still playing the game, because I know that guy. I want to be there for that guy, you know, in every aspect of the game.
0: And Coach Reed doing another interview, getting asked to say, everybody wants to know, is Mahomes going to be out there for week one?
1: Right.
0: And Coach Reed has just a brilliant way of deflecting the questions.
4: Tack the rehab. If you go about it that way,
5: right,
4: normally good things happen. You just work. And that's what Pat does. He comes in every day and he challenges it and challenges it and challenges it. And then he shows up. He stacks the days. And, you know, my hat goes off to the kid for the discipline of that.
0: So we're going to see. We all got to wait. I guess we'll
1: find out
0: that night.

0: Just FYI, October 4th, going to be a day.
1: Okay.
2: You want to tell me why there's a Dutton dropping bodies for this unit?
1: Oh.
3: What's the issue?
2: Marshals uphold the law. The Duttons have been there.
3: I sold the ranch thinking I was choosing the best path for my family. No matter where I go, I end up on the wrong side of the fence.
0: Oh, Casey Dutton. It's official, Mackenzie. Special Deputy U.S. Marshal Casey Dutton's back for season two of Marshals on CBS.
1: Man, people love that.
0: October 4th, going to premiere on CBS and streaming all over Paramount Plus as well. But then there's Taylor Sheridan.
4: Okay, how do we reinvent the wheel again? What's the next thing we want to do?
0: Yeah.
4: You know, we're in an interesting time in scripted drama in TV because everyone is attempting to find this new way in to tell a story. And I've done it with all my shows where I looked at a forgotten part of the American experience.
3: You know, it's sometimes good men have to do bad things. But I'm trying to find a new beginning.
0: As long as we're not heading to the train station, I think we're going to be all right, huh?
1: Stay away from there.
0: All right, I got a little question for you. Well, first off, get these times in your phone. 7 a.m., Renfest tickets, a four-pack. 8:30, Mackenzie, we're getting back to what?
1: Yeah, Zach Brown.
0: We like that. And then, of course, right around 9:20, we got another pair of them.
1: Eric Clapton tickets.
0: Which, I don't know how we got all these Eric Clapton tickets, but I'm stoked that we got them. We're going to get to those right around 9:20 this morning. But I want you to be thinking about that time where I missed the sign and something happened.
1: Okay.
0: You missed the sign. I know you're perfect.
1: The literal sign?
0: The literal sign. I missed the sign.
1: Uh-oh.
0: And something happened. All right, I'll tell you why next.
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7: Morning road projects I've wrapped up. Looks pretty good across the metro. Do have some stalls. 29 northbound, the on-ramp from Cookingham Drive. Be ready to stop. Kansas side 70 westbound past 635 right shoulder. I'm Wendy with your right now traffic.
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1: 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I wasn't Dwayne. 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
1: Jensen hammers one to right. He's got his second homer of the game. That's how you celebrate your Major League birthday. Give him 21 homers his rookie year.
2: Man. Wow. Wasn't quite enough last night out at the K. Royals losing to the Marlins 6-9. Game three tonight, 6:40's first pitch out at the K.
3: Gonna be hot.
2: Man, it's gonna be a hot one, that's for sure. All right, don't forget, 4-pack of Rib Fest tickets on the way. Less than an hour to go, right at 7 inside Border War this morning.

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1: Already 6:21 on Thursday. Good night. Saying 81 degrees by 9 a.m. this morning.
2: Okay.
1: Gonna get hot early. So in Australia, some dude just got 15 grand. After slipping right in front of a wet floor sign.
2: Okay.
1: 15 grand. He wanted 2 million, but they gave him 15 grand out of it.
2: Because there was a sign right there?
1: Sign was right there. It said wet floor.
2: Right.
1: He slipped. Which got me thinking. I actually ignore all signs all the time and I don't realize it.
2: Okay.
1: I walked into the wrong bathroom once at a Chili's.
2: Okay.
1: Dead end signs have got me twice this week already. I'm like, how? What?
2: Seriously?
1: The sign's right there.
2: They're usually really well marked.
1: I'm not saying they weren't. I'm saying okay. I missed it. Which I've done that way more times than I want to admit. So I'm thinking, what's your I didn't see the sign moment? That's why I asked you earlier.
2: Well, I may have accidentally walked into a men's locker room.
1: See, that's what I'm talking about. You're not paying attention. You were sidetracked, weren't
2: you? I was doing a remote.
1: Uh-huh.
2: In station gear.
1: Oh, that's great.
2: And walked in and went, nope.
1: I'm in the wrong place.
2: Turned right around on my heel and walked out.
1: What about you? Hi.
3: I work at a fast food restaurant, and, the slippery when wet signs are there when you're mopping an area, you know, ice cream spills and they just walk right over it. And I've watched people slip and fall, even though there's a giant orange sign right in front of them. And, you know, it just happens. People are walking and they're just in tune with their own life. You know, they're just not focused on what's around them. And so
1: there you go. Thank you, man. Appreciate that. I've seen people. Where do you enter? Where do you go in?
2: Right.
1: What about the sign that says entrance right
2: here? There's that.
1: Oh, I didn't see that. 913-408-7949. That gets you right in here to us. What was your I didn't see the sign moment? You're on the radio. Who is this?
4: This is January. How are you?
2: Hey, January.
1: Good. So what about you? What was your I didn't see the sign moment?
4: Oh, went to a lake out in St. Louis here, Quiver Lake, and was swimming in the lake. And as we were leaving, saw the sign that says, not recommended for swimming.
2: Yay! Hopefully all the vaccines are up to date.
4: About 10 showers after that.
2: Yeah, I bet.
1: You did. January, thanks for the call. We appreciate you. Let's go. Let's go over here. All right, what was your I didn't see the sign moment? Hello.
5: Oh, I have got a history of walking into the men's restroom.
2: Sure.
5: Even one time I was in a really nice hotel and walked in, used the restroom, walking out, a guy is walking in, and I go, you're going in the wrong restroom.
1: You called him out.
2: She doubled down.
1: Oh, that's funny. Yep. That is funny. We've all done it at some point. Hey, we're glad you called. You have a good day, okay?
5: Thanks, you too. Bye.
1: 913-408-7949. That gets you to us. What was your I didn't see the sign? I didn't see it. It was right there, but I did not see that sign. We'd like to know. Elton's

0: Well, in Australia, if you missed it a second ago, some dude gets awarded 15 grand after slipping and falling in a restaurant.
1: Next to?
0: The wet floor sign.
1: Yeah.
0: Right next to it. He wanted 2 mil, only got 15 grand. And it did get me thinking, because we all do it. How in the world did I miss that sign?
1: Right. We've all done it.
0: What was your sign that you missed? Let's go.
2: I don't know why you pushed on the door when the sign obviously says pull.
1: Oh, correct. Right. Exactly.
0: Been there, done that. Yes, indeed. Thank you, buddy.
2: Yep.
0: I didn't see the sign. What was your I didn't see the sign moment?
1: What was your name again?
3: This is Devin. I was in nursing school, and I was doing my clinicals at a hospital, walked into a patient's room, slipped, and then they put the sign up.
0: Oh, no.
1: Oh, gosh.
0: Oh, no. Oh, so you were the inspiration for the sign then.
3: Well, this girl had just mopped. And I slipped, and then she came right back and put the sign up.
1: Yep. Great. Thank you for that.
0: Right place at the wrong time, huh?
3: Yes.
0: She sounds a lot like Roller Coaster Girl.
1: Yes,
4: she does. Scorpio, though.
0: I'm a Scorpio, too.
1: I don't know what that means.
3: See?
0: A little bit. All right. 94.9 KCMO, who is this?
5: Miss Leonard.
0: Leonard, what is your I didn't see the sign moment, buddy?
5: Well, I know P.T. Barnum, he once people paid their $5 to come in to his place, and then he'd say, egress this way,
1: That's right. They
5: would have to leave and then have to pay 5 cents to get back in.
1: Yeah, egress means exit.
0: Oh,
1: but people didn't realize that.
0: I'm glad. I didn't want to ask. I didn't think I knew.
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8: Slowpoke at 49 northbound at 58 Highway, a stall 71 northbound past Meyer Boulevard, stall 70 westbound past 635, and northbound 29, a stall the on-ramp from Cookingham Drive. Be ready to stop. I'm Wendy with your Right Now Traffic.
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0: Still need them. I missed the sign. Your I missed the sign moment. Push versus pull. That one's a big one.
1: Yeah, right, that's happened to about everybody.
0: And it's kind of interesting, the amount of people that have walked in the wrong bathroom.
1: Or just walked straight into that door after trying to push or pull it.
0: There you go. It's even worse than their glass doors like we have here. Mm-hmm.

0: I didn't see the sign, man. I knew I should have done something different there, but I didn't see that sign. What is it for you?
1: So, obviously, I'm an adult. I accidentally walked into a high school boys' locker room. Mm-hmm.
0: You and McKenzie did the same thing.
2: Yeah.
1: I was, like, mortified, and there were boys in there, and I closed my eyes, and they're like, "You're okay, just go this way.
0: We'll get you out of here. You're going to be fine, ma'am."
1: Yeah. I was like, oh, goodness.
0: Yeah. Makes for a good story nowadays, right?
1: On the door.
0: Huh? It makes for a good story now, though.
1: Yeah.
2: I just like the opening line. Obviously, I'm an adult.
1: Obviously, I'm an adult.
3: Mike and McKenzie in the morning.

0: Mackenzie, there are so many stories of these signs where, you know what, we're not alone on these things. 913-408-7949. These are the signs where you missed the sign and something happened.
1: Well, I mean, there wasn't a sign. Back in the 80s, I was a Cub Scout. We had a big old jamboree, statewide, whatever it was, at this place I'd never been to before. Had to go to the bathroom, went to the correct bathroom. But when I got done in there, there was a door on one side and a door on the other. They both looked identical. I didn't know which way was the way out. One was the door to the janitor closet. One was the exit. I just happened to pick the janitor door, and it was locked, of course.
2: Oh, no.
1: I was locked in the bathroom as a young child. I was kicking and beating that door and screaming for help. Somebody finally, you know, pushed the correct door open and was like, looked in. I'm like, oh, sorry.
2: Hey, little man.
0: My bad. That's funny. Yeah. Thanks for that one, bud. I appreciate it.
3: Hey, my sign was standing in front of an elevator one day, pushing the button to go up. I probably stood there about 5 minutes. I was engrossed in my phone when I looked up, and the sign on the elevator said,
2: out of order.
0: Well, I'm glad you transcribed that, Mackenzie, because I didn't catch it. His phone cut out.
2: Amazing.
0: Kevin, thanks for waiting. What's your sign story, man? You didn't see it.
4: Well, I'll try not to make this very long. What happens when you go into the right room as it's marked, but it's the wrong room as it is?
0: You're stuck.
2: Sounds like a riddle.
4: Now I'm confusing you. I go into a brand new convenience store in central Kansas.
0: Yeah.
4: And I walk to the men's bathroom. I open the door. I walk in. First thing I notice is there's a toilet in there.
0: Yeah.
4: Hey, that's not unusual. But there's not a urinal.
0: Uh-oh. Yeah, you're in the ladies one.
2: Oh.
4: Sir, the sign said men's on the outside. So I got done with my business, went outside, knocked on the other door. Nobody answered. Opened the door. There's a urinal in there.
2: Oh no.
0: They flip-flopped them.
4: So I go to the front counter, and I said something to the guy there. I said, I know you guys just opened a couple of days ago. I said, he said, yeah, everybody notices that. And I go, why don't you just flip the signs? He said, well, because everybody knows that the women's bathroom is supposed to be closer to the front door than the men.
2: I'm a woman.
4: So
2: I didn't know
4: curious,
2: that.
4: And I'm looking everywhere I go.
0: Interesting.
4: When the bathrooms are mounted in parallel, he tells me that the bathrooms, the women's are supposed to be closer to the front door than the men's.
0: I had no idea, Kevin.
2: Never heard that in my life.
0: Mackenzie, I have the ultimate sign that gets ignored. And it's not technically a sign, it's on a screen.
2: Okay.
0: Please remove card. How many times do you look down and
2: well,
0: says, please remove card?
2: Well, it's screaming at you anyway.
0: I swear, it's 20 seconds before it registers, please remove card. Every stinking time.

0: Well, let's check in on all things entertainment, Mackenzie Justice. Here we go.
1: If I can send any message to Mr. Woods, it's simply this. Of all the people in the world who should not get behind the wheel of the car, it's the gentleman who is one of the most recognizable faces on the planet.
2: That's Martin County, Florida State Attorney Thomas Bakedell there. Tiger Woods will get a 5-year license suspension after pleading no contest to those most recent DUI charges. That happened back in March. Sean O'Lennon just announced he's a first-time dad at the age of 50. He's been with his partner, Charlotte Mull, for nearly 20 years. Baby boy's name is Aurelius. He was born on Tuesday.
3: Aurelius?
2: Yes, okay. In Marcus Aurelius.
3: All right.
2: Good news from Lionel Richie. ABC News reporting he's out of the St. Louis ICU. He's back home recovering.
3: Nice.
2: He fell ill after a show Saturday night.
3: Okay.
2: Ryan Reynolds and Kenneth Branagh doing the circuit promoting their new movie, Mayday. But they might need some media coaching, because this is what happened when they were discussing Ryan's upcoming 50th birthday in October.
4: I'm this close.
5: Scaffolding and 16 people.
4: Will not compute. No.
5: I had my lips done this morning and at lunch.
2: Okay, then it got completely incomprehensible. Both of them talking at once.
3: Right.
2: Bring back Hugh Jackman.
3: Let's all talk at the same time.
2: Miley Cyrus is starting her single name era. I came in like a wreck. She's dropping Cyrus and just wants to be known as Miley. Her dad, Billy Ray, taking the news well, says she's like Dolly. Cher or Madonna calls it a natural progression.
3: All right. Miley's going to be everywhere soon.
2: Yeah?
3: Just saying.
2: Okay.
3: I think there's stuff brewing, FYI.
2: Wouldn't surprise me a bit.
0: All right, don't forget, right after 7, inside Border War, a 4-pack to the Kansas City Renaissance Festival.
2: Huzzah!
0: By the way, heat advisory runs through when?
2: Through Saturday.
0: 8 p.m.

0: I'm Wadsworth, sir. The butler.
1: What exactly do you do?
0: I battle, sir.
2: The way the cause of death for Tim Curry's been released, it was coronary artery disease. He also had kidney cancer and then, of course, his history of strokes listed as underlying causes.

0: This is just too good not to relive.
1: Jensen hammers one to right. He's got his second homer of the game. That's how you celebrate your major league birthday.
2: Nice.
1: Give him 21 homers his rookie year.
0: I'm telling you, it wasn't quite enough. But, man, that was a moment. Last night, Royals fell short against the Marlins. 6-9. Tonight, they're back at it. First pitch going to be right around 6:40 p.m. out at the K. In the meantime...
3: Meanwhile.
2: Well, it's the end of an era. Civil rights activist Gloria Steinem has died at the age of 92.
4: You know, we choose to express ourselves in the way that is most natural. And I became a writer because I didn't want to talk.
2: Boy, she sure did a lot of talking, though. She was a leader in the women's rights movement, founded Ms. Magazine. She was surrounded by family and friends at her passing. If you buy Missouri Lottery tickets, it's time to double-check your pockets because someone bought a $6.6 million ticket over the weekend.
0: What?
2: At a Kansas City gas station. It was the QT at 10601 State Line. You have until February 25th next year to claim it.
0: Check your tickets.
2: Big day in Miriam yesterday. The new Trader Joe's opened. Fans were lined up early.
5: I got here at 6 a.m. Trader Joe's is my grocery store of choice, and the closest location to my home is 25 miles, and this is 11 miles, so I'm very excited about that.
2: $2 chuck, baby. I don't think it's $2 anymore.
0: That's funny, McKenzie.
2: And another hot day. Heat index up to 170 in that heat advisory going through 8 p.m. Saturday.
0: Look what time it is.
2: I know. Time for Border War.
0: 913-408-7949 is our phone number. 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We're going to put you head-to-head on the phones. Call number 9, guaranteed to play some Border War. On the line today.
2: We've got a 4-pack of passes to the Kansas City Renaissance Festival.
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7: In good shape, 35 southbound from Pleasant Valley into downtown. No delays there. Do have a slow pocket, 49 northbound at 58 Highway, just congestion. And Kansas side, 435 north and southbound at K-10. No delays there, no accidents. I'm Wendy with your Right Now Traffic.
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3: Rewind and play it again. This movie's getting old, isn't it? It's about the same thing today as this morning. Best time to be outside. We're in the mid to upper 70s as we get started, but the afternoon gets toasty. 96. Heat index will be up a little bit more today because of humidity, so it'll be about 100 to 105. Still sunshine. Southwest winds at 10 to 15. We're going to do this for the rest of the week. From KCTV, I'm First Warren 5 Chief Meteorologist Luke Doris.
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6: Yeah, Mackenzie. Harrisonville's on it.
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6: Renaissance Festival tickets.
5: There we go. We're playing border war. Daniel and Abby going head to head.

0: I do believe it's time for some border war.
1: Border war. Feels like I'm going to win some more.
0: Mackenzie, border war on a Thursday. Let's do it.
2: Today is Charlie Sheen's birthday, so let's do some Charlie Sheen trivia. Question one. Charlie starred in this baseball classic. Was it Bull Durham?
3: Abby.
4: Major League.
5: Just a bit outside.
2: That is correct. Abby's on the board.
0: On the board in Liberty. 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Question number two. What is Charlie's real last name? Okay, Daniel?
3: I'm going to be A.
0: It is not A.
4: Show me.
0: Daniel, again.
3: Going to be B.
0: It is not B, but we
2: but
0: have
2: Abby
0: a Toto.
2: Got
0: a
2: show me. C is correct, and Abby is the winner. It's Estevez.
6: Your brother is Emilio Estevez.
7: Yeah, right.
6: Your dad's real name, your real name is Estevez.
7: Yeah, I'm Carlos. Yeah, Carlos Irwin.
0: Abby, congratulations. You're going to go to the Renaissance Festival.
2: That's one way to win Border War.
0: That is. That's a tricky way to win it. Mm-hmm. But Daniel, thanks for giving it your best shot, bud.
3: We'll try again, guys. Thank you.
0: Abby, you enjoy that 4-pack of passes at KC Renfest on us.
2: I still have one question left, so I'm going to ask you, Mike.
0: All right.
2: Charlie has a small but memorable role in this Brat Pack movie. St. Elmo's Fire, Ferris Bueller's Day Off, or 16 Candles?
0: Oh, that's... I got you. Ferris Bueller's Day Off.
2: It's a classic.
8: In a nutshell, I hate my brother. How's that?
9: That's cool. Did you blow him away or something?
10: The 1961 Ferrari 250 GT California. Less than 100 were made. My father spent 3 years restoring this car. It is his love. It is his passion. It is his fault he didn't lock the garage.
11: Oh, yeah.
0: Lock the garage. We gotta go for a ride.
2: Okay, I'm ready.
0: I was waiting for your beep beep.
2: Oh, sorry.
0: A little trip down memory lane. What about Abe Froman? We seen him lately?
2: The Sausage King of Chicago?
0: Yes.
2: Not lately.
0: Still around?

0: Mike and Mackenzie in the morning.
1: Life moves pretty fast. You don't stop and look around once in a while. You could miss it.
2: They talk about, you know, Ferris Bueller's Day Off and that Ferrari.
3: Yes.
2: A buddy of mine's dad had a 57 Corvette with the aluminum slots, and when they go out of town, we'd unhook the speedometer.
4: Oh, no. That's funny.
3: That's fantastic.
2: The miles that car probably really has on it.
3: That's funny. Unhook the speedo. That's good stuff, Jason. I'm glad you told me that.
2: A beautiful red and white one with a... the 14-inch 50s on the back, and you know, and the regular 14-inch skinnies.
4: You can hear it in his voice. He's driving it right now.
3: I know, I can.
2: I know.
3: And Mackenzie has no idea what you're talking about.
4: It's a car.
5: To me, it's like watching a movie about somebody else. But
6: really?
5: No.
6: Matthew, I said
5: that. This is about me.
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7: Kansas City accident, 70 eastbound past 635. The left lane is closed. A slow pocket, 35 southbound at Paseo. Steady, slow and go there. And a slow pocket, 49 northbound at 58 Highway. I'm Wendy with your right now traffic.
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0: Just want to make sure everybody remembers how our nine-lister polls work, right?
1: Okay.
0: One's getting ready to be deployed in just a matter of seconds. In the meantime, cue Brian Regan.
2: Hey, is there a cash register left? Just one where you can buy something and immediately walk out the door without dealing with this whole thing? Do you have a rewards card? No. And I'm begging you that this be the end of this conversation.
0: What's more annoying to check out, McKenzie?
1: Oh.
0: You gotta type your number in to get the rewards, or you gotta have the app to get the sales price.
1: Oh.
0: Come on.
1: I'm not the app.
0: Nine-lister poll right now, 913-408-7949 gets you to us. What's more annoying when it comes to rewards? You got to type in your phone number to get the rewards, or you need the app to get the sale price. Which one are you going to lock in?
1: I'm going to say having the app.
0: You got so you're the, that's more annoying, having to have the app.
1: For me, yeah.
0: All right, in that case, 913-408-7949. Having the app or having to type in your number. Which one is more annoying when you're just trying to check out and pay for whatever the heck you're paying for? That's like... And I know I need to get the McDonald's app, but I don't have it yet. And every time they ask me, I feel bad that I don't have it.
1: Yeah, you do save money on that.
0: 913-408-7949. Which way you go? What's more annoying? Got to type in your number to get the rewards, or you got to have the app to get the sale price? You're

0: We do what's called Nine-Lister Polls around this radio station. Mm-hmm. We bring you in to settle scores on things right
1: settle
0: now.
1: Settle scores.
0: All you're trying to do is check out at your favorite store. You're trying to get in on the sale price. What's more annoying? You got to type in your phone number to get the rewards, or you got to get out the app to get the sale price? Which way?
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0: Okay. Thank you very much. Appreciate that.
2: The freaking app.
0: You're over it. 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
3: Yeah, buddy.
0: Oh, man. 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
1: Lots of apps today.
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0: And you're holding the whole line up. 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
1: Uh-huh.
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0: 6935 just texts us in and says the app, it always needs an update. Correct.
1: That too.
0: I know. Hey, thank you. Yes. 94.9 KCMO. 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
0: Yeah. There's that.
1: I've been guilty of
0: that. Thank you, bud. Yeah. Appreciate it, man. The app is running away with it. App, or you got to type your phone number in?
6: Having the app. Ain't nobody got time for that.
0: I think we know where this is going.
1: There was one typing your number in is more annoying.
0: But pretty much everybody wants to take the app.
1: Uh-huh.
0: And we're taking it.
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11: Accident 70 eastbound past 635, left lane closed. Missouri side accident 435 westbound at Warnell, left shoulder stall. Kansas side 435 westbound past Quivira, right shoulder. I'm Wendy with your right now traffic.
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0: I need cheese, some guac, and a flu shot.
1: Yeah,
0: where can I
1: well,
0: go?
1: You can get it all done at Hy-Vee. I got the update from my doctor just this week saying, hey.
14: Get one?

0: you're going to have four or five times this week alone to get one.
1: Exactly, because you know I'm at Hy-Vee all the time. 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
0: And they'll tell you,
1: time you fill up.
0: They'll tell you if you've already got your shot, too. You know, if you forget you got it that morning.
1: Right. My third one of the day, that doesn't happen.
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0: Hey, I work at Quick Trip, and I was going to tell you, one of the things that is most annoying to me is the people who come in and don't have their money on their account, and they have to transfer money.
1: Oh.
0: That's worse than the app.
1: And I'm always the one that ends up behind those people.
2: Right. In a hurry.

0: 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Let's talk band names for just a second, McKenzie.
1: Okay.
2: Now you do what they told you.
0: Now that sounds like an abrupt change, huh?
1: Yeah.
0: Name the band.
1: Is it Rage Against the Machine?
0: Nailed it. Say it out loud for everybody to hear.
1: Oh my gosh. Rage Against the Machine.
0: Nice. All right. So most people know I have a pretty wide range of musical
1: tastes.
0: You're
1: all over the place.
0: All over the place. It can be pop, it can be rock, it can be anything. But this was kind of interesting. Tom Morello is the guitarist for Rage Against the Machine. And it's funny to me because you hear this all the time. Bands will start out, they either don't have a name or they hate the name they've gotten stuck with. Well,
1: right.
0: They were in that mode. And so they're going through different names. They didn't want to settle on Rage Against the Machine. So they went with a different name. Then they go to their band manager and said, hey, we've come up with a different name. We're going to avoid Rage altogether. And,
1: right.
0: And then this is where the story picks up.
3: God, we dodged the bullet of Rage Against the Machine.
4: Right.
3: Tim comes in like, Tim, great news. We're not that terrible name, Rage Against the Machine. He's like, all my friends love it. It's the great band name of all time. And now we're driving in my van to the gig. I won't say we were arguing about it, but Tim is a strong personality.
0: Tim's their manager.
3: He believes in a thing. He's uncompromising in his position. And he is hammering. He's like, it's the greatest name. It's the greatest name of all time. So standing at the side of the stage, I forget the name of the promoter. She asks us, you know, we're about to ascend the stage. What's the name of your band? And we go, Rage Against the Machine. And then it was locked.
4: Amazing.
3: It worked out.
0: So that's just one little story of bands and how they come up with names. Do you know there's websites out there called Band Name Generator?
1: Oh, I believe it.
0: To help you come up with names, because there is some serious pressure coming up with names. So, McKenzie, I want you to put in your head right now what band you think has the greatest band name of all time.
1: Okay.
0: I have got mine. You have got yours. We're going to open the phones right now. I want you to think this over. Which band, real band, has the greatest name of all time? We're going to do two things. We're going to see if anyone rises to the top just out of pure majority.
1: Okay.
0: We're going to also see if anybody lines up with you and me, respectively.
1: Okay.
0: And we're going to have fun. Because I don't think we've ever asked the greatest band name of all time.
1: I don't think we have.
0: We've tried to get the greatest song of all time, and that took us forever. And we still didn't get an answer. But the greatest band name of all time, in your opinion, who's got it? It has to be a real band, okay?
1: Can't be the Electric Mayhem.
0: Who's that?
1: Dr. Teeth and the Electric Mayhem from the Muppets.
0: Right. It's got to be a band we've all heard of, too.
1: Well,
0: we'll add that in.
1: Now

0: It amazes me, Mackenzie. You and I have been on the air together.
1: For 45 minutes.
0: Yeah, 45 minutes. 3.5 years. Never have asked this one little tiny question as to what the greatest band name is of all time. All right? We heard the story about Rage Against the Machine. Mm-hmm. They didn't like that name. And then it stuck because of whatever reason. 913-408-7949. Greatest band names of all time. We are coming to you. What is yours?
2: How about the Beach Boys? They got their name from boys meeting on the beach.
0: All right there. Thank you very much. 94.9 KCMO. What do you got for us? Greatest band name of all time.
3: Okay, I'm going philosophical as opposed to fun.
1: Okay.
3: Journey.
0: I do love Journey.
1: Oh, yeah.
0: It's so simple.
1: It's a lot in a little package.
0: I love it. Thank you very much. What? Yeah?
3: Yes, because this step I just took is nothing like the last step, the steps I've taken before, and tomorrow is endless in its possibilities.
1: True.
0: Look at you. You're making a
1: statement
0: today.
1: That is philosophical.
0: Hey, I'm glad you checked in. Thank you. Let's go over here. Hello.
4: Aerosmith. Kind of not a made-up word, but it was from the 1800s, and they brought it back to life.
1: Okay.
0: I didn't know that either.
4: Huh. Yeah.
1: What does it mean?
4: It's just advanced into science, into the future, like Galileo and all those guys, Aerosmith, Leonardo da Vinci, wanting to fly.
0: I did not know that, my friend. I appreciate that. All right, we got put Aerosmith down, Mackenzie. 94.9 KCMO, what's yours?
5: Eagle.
6: John Cafferty, Beaver Brown Band.
0: The Beaver Brown Band, okay. Mackenzie.
5: AC/DC.
0: Why not?
1: Sure.
5: Three Dog Night.
0: There you go.
1: Oh, thank you. That is a good one.
0: That works.
1: Yeah.
0: 94.9, greatest band name of all time.
5: Poison.
0: All right. We're on our way, Mackenzie.
1: And a ton on text, too.
0: We'll get to it. We get to those. Your calls, 913-408-7949. A simple question. Greatest band name of all time. 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
3: 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We love it when it does that.
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4: Mike, it's got to be Bee Gees, the Bengals, and the Beach Boys.
5: Well, I was going to say Space Monkey Mafia, but you said a band that everybody's heard of.
3: Oh.
1: Well.
3: It doesn't necessarily.
5: With Bare Naked Ladies.
3: Bare Naked Ladies is a great
1: name.
3: That
1: is funny. That is funny. Who we all know from Big Bang Theory. Thank you.
6: The Doobie Brothers.
1: Well, why not?
3: Sure.
1: Thank you, thank you. 94.9 KCMO, greatest band name of all time. Hello.
7: Ugly Kid Joe.
1: Yes.
3: That is a great one.
1: Fantastic.
8: And
1: yeah.
8: Hate everything about you.
1: All right, that's good. That works for me, McKenzie. Thank you.
9: Believe it or not, the greatest band name of all time is The Band. And it says everything.
1: It does say everything,
3: yeah.
1: That is for sure. Lisa, thanks for waiting. Lisa, what is yours? Greatest band name of all time.
10: Well, I have a quick little background on it for you.
1: Okay.
10: Keith Moon from The Who said that a band with Jimmy Page would go down like a lead balloon.
3: Right.
1: Right.
10: Therefore, we have Led Zeppelin.
3: Led Zeppelin. That's a, I mean, come on.
1: Well, all right then.
10: Right?
3: That's Lisa, a great one, Lisa.
1: We appreciate you as always for checking in.
10: Have a good day.
1: I'm kind of surprised it took Zeppelin that long to come out.
3: I am too, actually.
1: I'm rebooting in the meantime over here, McKenzie.
3: Oh, okay.
1: This is unique. Multitasking.
3: We do have Reggie online too, if you can grab
1: Reggie,
3: him.
1: Reggie, let's go over here. Reggie, what is it for you? Greatest band name of all time.
11: I think it should be Fleetwood Mac or Earth, Wind, and Fire.
3: Ooh, all right, then. I do like Earth, Wind, and Fire. I mean, who doesn't like Earth, Wind, and Fire,
1: Reggie,
3: right?
1: We appreciate it, bud. Thank you, man. All right, greatest band name of all time. McKenzie, there's one button I'm going to hit here. If
3: okay.
1: this works, I'm going to be
3: I'm going to say a novena
1: ready?
3: Real quick.
1: Here we go. Nice.
3: It worked.
1: All right. I did a complete system reboot during
3: Woo.
1: That. Mm-hmm.
3: That's yeah, there's a lot of work going on behind the curtain here.
1: You better believe it. Greatest band names of all time. Phones are open.

0: These are the greatest bands of all time. Greatest band names of all time.
1: You're playing it.
0: Man for Man.
2: That's a good name.
0: Fair, fair, fair. Thank you, buddy.
1: Hey, don't forget about Nitty Gritty Dirt Band.
3: Good morning.
0: What are we thinking?
3: I'm thinking the group Take That from England.
2: Oh, yeah.
4: Well, two of them. The Temptations. They were the greatest in the world. And then ABBA.
0: All right, thank you, bud. Next up, greatest band name of all time. Which one is it for you?
3: B-T-O.
0: Fair enough.
2: Okay.
3: Turner Overdrive.
0: You don't hear as many acronym bands anymore.
2: Yeah,
0: acronym
2: you really bands. Don't.
0: Like REO is out there.
2: Right.
0: BTO. ELO.
2: Mm-hmm.
0: Wait a minute. BTS nowadays.
2: Yeah, well,
0: BTS,
2: that's true.
0: So there you go. Mackenzie, now, no one has said mine yet. What was yours?
2: Velvet Underground.
0: Nobody would have said Velvet Underground.
2: It's a great... Are you kidding me?
0: What's one song?
2: Who Velvet doesn't have that album?
0: What's Velvet Underground? One song.
2: Pale Blue Eyes?
0: Sing it for
2: Sweet
0: us.
2: Sweet Jane?
0: Sing it for us.
2: Linger on your pale blue eyes. Come on.
0: What was the Muppet Band?
2: Andy Warhol did the banana cover art.
0: Okay, then. 94.9.
2: Oh, no.
0: They hung up
2: I am
0: on
2: not
0: us.
2: The only person who knows the Velvet Underground.
0: Well, you know what mine would have been?
2: What?
0: You too.
2: Okay, that is
0: simple,
2: a great game.
0: Simple, simple, simple. 94.9, KCML, greatest band names of all time. What was yours?
5: Jason Sunshine Band.
0: See? Easy and simple. Would you have ever said Velvet Underground?
5: No.
2: Okay, well, that's fine that she wouldn't. You asked what... Okay.
0: It's so funny. I wish... This is when I wish there was just a camera on McKinsey's face, because I think you're realizing that I'm right.
2: No, you're not.
0: Are you sure?
2: All the cool kids listen to the Velvet Underground.
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7: Slow pockets, bumper to bumper slow, 35 southbound past Parvin Road and 70 westbound at the Vet Curve. Stall Kansas side, 435 southbound past Kansas Avenue, bumper to bumper slow, southbound at Johnson Drive. I'm Wendy with your Right Now Traffic.
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4: Yeah, that's another a great one.
3: Smashing Pumpkins.
2: Yes.
4: Oh,
2: what a
4: sure.
2: Great name. I love it. What's your name?
3: Carolyn.
2: Hey, you. Thanks, Carolyn.
5: The Who.
2: But yes,
4: that's a great one.
2: Well said.
5: Ozark Mountain Daredevil.
2: Yeah, where did they come up with that? I mean, that's genius.
4: Yeah.
6: Creedence Clearwater Revival.
2: A little long for me.
7: For you, you just go CCR. Yeah.
2: Kind of hurts me that nobody said
8: White State. That's what's up. Here we go.
4: Luckily, Travis can say it.
2: Thank you.
8: Beautiful. Travis Kelce, everybody.
2: A lot of them on Tax McKenzie. OMD, Orchestral Maneuvers in the Dark.
4: Like that Meatloaf, one.
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1: Now,

0: I just got a $1 million idea, McKenzie.
1: Oh, yeah?
0: It just hit me. A pronunciation guide for anyone moving to Kansas City.
1: That's a good idea for any town, yeah.
0: So that way when anybody has to, you know, say I live in Olathe, right. It doesn't come out as
1: You don't
0: Olathe.
1: Have to take Quivira.
0: Correct. It's Olathe. So, FYI. By the way, if you have us on in Olathe, thank you.
1: Yeah, good morning, Olathe.
0: So how did we do, McKenzie, with the greatest band names of all time? It kind of surprised me. It was so diverse and all over the board.
1: Mm-hmm.
0: But there was a few front runners. What all do we have?
1: Yeah, Creedence Clearwater Revival was one.
0: All right.
1: Journey and yeah. Bare Naked Ladies.
0: That's hilarious. Bare Naked Ladies in there.
1: Or BNL. As BNL, the fans call
0: them. Another acronym band. All right, do you got 30 seconds for George Clooney here?
1: Oh, I've always got time for George.
2: I think what people don't understand who aren't in this business is, with the exception of Meryl Streep, who I think got her first audition and I think won an Oscar doing it, most of us, you know, the first 100 auditions, you don't get a job.
1: Right.
2: I mean, you're just constantly going in and reading for something and you're not right for it, or you are right for it, and you're terrible. I mean, there's all of those things that have to happen along the way, and so you have to get really good at hearing no. Hmm. It's a good lesson in humility.
0: Which brings me to my point here, McKenzie. What's the biggest thing people assume about your job that is completely wrong?
1: That I roll in at, you know,
0: Correct.
1: 6 and I'm done at 10 and I've got the whole day to play.
0: Yeah, exactly. Every teacher right now is going, we don't get all our summer.
1: Right,
0: off.
1: Yeah.
0: Realtors, houses sell themselves.
1: Right. I mean, maybe every now and again, but probably not.
0: IT workers, fix my printer, please. Flight attendants, you're basically a waitress in the sky.
1: That's horrific.
0: I'm telling you.
1: They train so much for that job.
0: I know. That's what I'm saying. I'm using those as examples.
1: And by the way, waiting tables is not an easy job either.
0: Okay. So what is it? The biggest thing. Think about your job. The biggest thing people assume about it that is completely, completely wrong. Our number is 913-408-7949. As always, you can call or text. By the way, thank you for all the texts this morning.
1: Yeah, that was fun to see that list.
0: Let's go.

0: your job? 913-408-7949. Hello?
1: It's probably a little specific. I'm a video editor by trade.
0: Mm-hmm.
1: And
0: yes.
1: One of the biggest preconceptions that we have to set people right on is that a 30-second commercial takes 30 seconds to make.
0: Oh, gosh.
2: Oh, Lord.
0: Well, I know that's not the case.
2: Or better yet, when we get 40 seconds a copy for a 30-second spot. I'm sure you experience that kind of thing,
1: worst.
2: Too.
0: So put it in perspective for us. Put it in perspective. A 30-second spot takes how long to do? Probably about, what, 5 hours, 6 hours?
1: Oh, minimum, yeah.
0: Golly. And that's single camera.
2: Yep.

0: Not every day that George Clooney gets us all fired up in here.
1: Okay.
0: All right, misconceptions about your job that most people get completely wrong. Dennis, thanks for waiting there. Dennis, what about you?
2: Well, my boss tells me on a regular basis that he could hire a monkey to do my job, but unfortunately, I don't have a comeback for that. I don't think he's wrong.
0: Well, at least you're honest about it, Dennis. That's hilarious. Thank you, buddy. What about you? Hello.
3: I do samples at Sam's Club.
1: Okay.
3: And people think that all it is just putting a piece of food on a napkin or a plate.
1: Right.
3: And it's so much more complicated than that.
0: Now, what's the prime time for best sample absorption?
1: Mike's making
3: that
1: plans.
3: Is a great question. Prime time is 11:30 to 1.
0: Oh, I love it.
1: Really? I would think that would be the busy time.
0: No,
1: but do you work for Sam's or do you work for a company?
3: We are a third party.
1: Okay.
3: Ah. We are a third party vendor. Our company is contracted by Sam's.
0: I didn't know that. All right.
1: I had heard that somewhere and was curious.
0: Rebecca, thanks for the clarity on that. We appreciate
3: it. Thanks, guys. Yes. Have a great one.
0: You learn something new every day.
1: I know. I love it.
0: Sample.

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1: R-E-S-P-E-C-T, find out what it means to me.
2: Man, I wish they had this when I was a kid. Students at Cordell Mesa Middle School in Blue Springs get something super cool on their birthdays.
3: All right.
2: They get a coin to the book vending machine. 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They got a bunch of different books in there. Jacqueline Brunk is the principal, and she thinks it's a terrific perk for the kids.
4: Our number one goal at Cordell Mason is that kids will leave our school and just love to read, have a passion for reading, and that it's something they find joy in.
2: Kids say it's one of the highlights of their years. Thanks to KSHB for helping with the story.
3: What's that coin worth, though? Do I get that back?
2: Are you serious?
0: Right now, traffic from the Certified Transmission Traffic Desk.
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6: Accident 49 northbound at 155th. The right lane is closed and traffic backed up to 58 Highway. Stall 169 Highway northbound past Northwest 68th. The left lane is closed. And slow pocket 35 southbound at 12th Street. I'm Wendy with your

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3: 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Good luck for Zach Brown Band.

0: Do you see this, Mackenzie?
1: Yeah.
0: All right, for this right here, I want you to name
1: that's
0: this,
1: money.
0: That is money. Name the song. It's on the line right now. Come
1: Chicken
0: on.
1: Fried.
0: Really?
1: I know things.
0: Come on. I'm shocked.
1: I know things.
0: All right, then. Hello.
2: Hey, am I number 9?
1: Who is this?
2: This is Linda.
1: You are number 9. Linda, congratulations.
2: Oh, my gosh. Amazing. I've never won anything before.
3: Are you at work?
2: No. Well, I was at work, but I'm a substitute teacher, and the person put the date in wrong, so I don't have a job, so I just got home.
0: Oh,
1: well,
0: no.
1: Good thing you have tickets, then.
0: No kidding.
2: Oh, my gosh. Awesome.
0: Don't make any plans. September 10th, T-Mobile Center, you're going to be there with a friend, okay?
2: Okay, great.
0: We'll let that sink in, and this is no joke. It's for real. You're all good. Hold on real quick.
2: I'm amazed. Okay. I can't believe I'm talking to you guys.

0: I'd say Linda was pretty happy on that, huh?
1: Yeah.
0: Zach Brown tickets, September 10th, T-Mobile Center. Speaking of T-Mobile Center, you know who's there September 17th, right?
1: That would be Eric Clapton.
0: And coincidentally, I mean, we have tickets to that show, too.
1: 9:20
0: is go time. Get that in your phone.
1: So if you see the new Practical Magic,
0: yeah,
1: you'll get a quick glimpse of Sandra Bullock's children.
2: They're in the movie, but not in an obvious way to you.
0: Okay.
2: Yeah, but not in an obvious way.
0: What
2: and
0: does
2: so
0: that
2: I
0: mean?
2: Can't wait to sort of show them where it is. They don't know where it is.
0: Okay.
1: So they don't even know. So it's probably a little cameo, you know, in a background shot or something.
0: Oh, the kids don't know either?
1: I mean, they know because they were there for the shooting of it, but they don't have roles.
0: You understand how complicated this sounds now?
1: You get a glimpse of her kids.
0: I don't know.
1: Like Donna Kelsey in the Hallmark movie.

0: Stand by, McKenzie. You're going to name the movie.
1: Mike and McKenzie in the morning.
2: Give me one reason why I don't fire everyone associated with this abomination, starting with you.
3: Well, sir, I was thinking about that very question as I sit out there in your lovely waiting room.
0: You said cowboy hat earlier, and that popped up on my news feed. Name the movie. Come
4: on. I don't know.
0: Oh, give me something. It's Matt Damon right there. Give me something.
4: The Informant.
0: Movie. Nope, not The Informant. Give me any more Matt Damon movies.
4: The Martian.
0: No. Cars. Cars, McKenzie.
4: Really?
0: Come on.

0: All right, I told you. Think about Cars, Mackenzie. Think about Cars.
1: I thought
0: you were
1: talking about the movie Cars, and I don't remember. He wasn't in that.
2: No. Give me one reason why I don't fire everyone associated with this abomination, starting with you.
3: Well, sir, I was thinking about that very question as I sit out there in your lovely waiting room.
0: Does it make you, that Matt Damon, you haven't seen
1: Bullet.
0: That? No, all of the points for Cars. Ford versus Ferrari. Christian Bale's in that?
1: Dude, thing? I didn't see that movie.
0: You should see it. There's this whole analogy he's doing right here in this scene about this red envelope that goes from too many people, too many cooks in the kitchen, and that's how things happen.
1: Oh, I've experienced that.
0: Have you? All right. Hello.
4: Actually, want to talk to Mackenzie.
0: Oh, well, she's right here.
4: I just wanted to give you a little perspective on your sign-off thing saying make good choices.
0: Oh.
4: Of course, I'm a dad of two boys, and I never judged their friends. I never judged their girlfriends. They never really much told me where they were going. But every time they left the house, if they left and said, I'm leaving, I'd say, make good choices. Both grew into great functioning adults. I didn't have any problems with them. Not jail, not drinking drugs or nothing like that. I just told them, make good choices. So those are three powerful words. They're just not words.
0: Oh, boy.
1: It's true.
0: Kevin the Courier, I appreciate you checking in and the kind words, but man, you realize what I've got to deal with down at the end of the show?
1: Just saying.
0: I've got an hour and 9 minutes left.
1: Try to keep things simple.
0: It's going to go to her head.
1: But
0: good
1: clear.
0: Grief. I'm not asking you yet. You got to wait till the end of the show to say that.
1: Well, it's coming. Buckle up.

0: We are only 11 sleeps away from that Chiefs home opener, McKenzie.
1: Oh, that's right.
0: September 14th, a Monday night. So let's talk.
2: Sneed.
0: Okay. Sneed. On the mic yesterday, just got asked who actually called him to come back to the Chiefs.
3: Uh-huh. Who do you think I heard from?
4: I'm going to guess Spags.
3: Definitely.
0: It was all Spags, McKenzie.
1: Oh, okay.
2: Sneed.
0: Still one of my faves.

0: Right Now Traffic from the Certified Transmission Traffic Desk.
1: Still got the slow pocket, 35 southbound at 12th Street and 35 southbound at Front Street. But looking good, westbound 70 from Stadium Drive to downtown, it's wide open. And 35 northbound from Lamar to downtown, no delay. I'm Wendy with your Right Now Traffic.
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0: This is for all the moms that just braved the school drop-off line.
1: Oh, boy. Morning.
2: How are some of y'all moms dropping your kids off for school with your hair done already? It's not even 8 o'clock yet and your hair done's already? Bet you weren't having to play Lego My Ego in the drop-off line either because your kid didn't finish their waffle in the car on the way there. Your kids probably had a homemade from scratch breakfast, didn't they, that you whipped up after you worked out at 4 a.m. and then took a shower and did your blowout.
1: Hey, if the kids got breakfast, you're winning.
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1: That's what I say.
0: Independence, have we said thank you for having us on this morning?
1: Good morning, Independence.
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0: Rumors that you have heard about yourself, Mackenzie. Thank you. Rumors you've heard about yourself. Think about the strange rumors you've ended up finding out about yourself, and you're like, what? It happened to one lady. Got posted up on TikTok.
1: I was seen getting in the car with the football coach, and rumors started that we were dating. He was, in fact, my dad. Someone said that I was married to Leon. I'm still trying to figure out who Leon is.
0: Correct.
1: I was pregnant in seventh grade. Keep in mind, I'm a guy. I apparently was pregnant. They were right, but still. Apparently, I was the new girl in town. I have lived here my whole life.
0: There's that.
2: Just
0: weird rumors that you've heard about yourself. And, of course, they're reading through comments that popped up on the deal. But what have you heard about yourself, Mackenzie? Rumors, true or not?
2: I read one once that there was a lot of money.
0: Oh, a lot of money in your family. A lot
2: of money that my husband made. And I was like,
0: did you tell him they're right? Come on.
2: I'm just going to let that lie.
0: So when the FCC chairman's name was Mike O'Reilly, we would get mixed up on stuff all the time.
2: Oh, that's funny.
0: I would get things from people going, you've moved over to the FCC? What? I'm like, no, I didn't go to the FCC. Strange stuff.
2: Unreal.
0: What rumors have you heard about yourself? 913-408-7949 is our phone number, everybody.
3: You got a phone!
0: Oh, yeah.
3: Are you ready?
0: What?

0: KCMO. Rumors that you heard about yourself, whether true or not. Just we don't know rumors that were floating around about you. Let's go.
1: There was a rumor going around that I had passed away, and then when I got to the reunion, the freaking lady up on the pedestal or whatever says, I found out different that the guy we thought passed away is live and kicking today.
2: Jeez.
0: That's fantastic. What is your name?
1: John.
0: Thank you, John. We appreciate it. Now, Mackenzie, I don't know if you realize this. I was stalling on purpose. You ready?
2: I know what time it is.
0: What time is it, Mackenzie?
2: It's 9:20.
0: Do you have anything special we need to be doing at 9:20?
2: Yeah, we're giving away Eric Clapton tickets,
0: you
2: Mike.
0: You want to? Let's go right now. That's what we do. 913-408-7949. When's Eric in town?
2: The 17th.
0: 17th of?
2: Of this month.
0: Correct. Like days out right now. 913-408-7949 gets you to me and Mackenzie. We need to call the number.
2: Nine.
0: You ready?
2: Keep trying to throw me.
0: I do. Look at that. Every phone line we have right now. Just absolutely.
2: I see you.
0: That's a lot of phones all dialing one number at one time. Let's go.

0: One thing we like doing, McKenzie, around this place, we like making winners. Mm-hmm. Let's go for it. Hello.
1: Hello.
2: What is your first name?
1: Wayne.
0: Wayne, number nine, bud.
1: Thank you.
0: Oh, boy. Whole crowd of people there going
2: Who's
0: on.
2: In the background there?
1: Downtown Julie Brown.
0: Oh, look at that. What'd you do, Downtown Julie Brown? Get a crew of people to start calling with you?
1: That's my husband. We're off today.
0: Oh, look at you. And, well, listen, don't make any plans for September 17th, okay?
1: I'm just
2: Wayne, fantastic. I think you just need to put Downtown Julie Brown on.
0: Wayne, just put her on the phone.
3: You know, I
0: got to
3: be able to say I win something every once in a while.
2: Okay, well, I think you already did, Wayne.
0: Where are you calling from, Wayne?
3: Independence.
0: Nice. All right, you two hold on. Have fun at that show. Eric Clapton himself, September 17th, T-Mobile Center, okay?
3: All righty, thank you.
0: She going to be okay?
3: Yeah, she's eating her breakfast. She made it back to the bowl.
2: Oh, boy.
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0: 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We got it?
2: Yeah.

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2: When is this heat going to break? That's what a lot of us are wondering. We might get a small dip over the Labor Day weekend, but really it doesn't look until late next week that we finally break free from this. In the meantime, we're going to do it again today. Temperatures this morning are the best of the day as we're in the mid to upper 70s to get started, but mid to upper 90s this afternoon, heat index 100 to 105. Keep cool. From KCTV, I'm First Warn 5 Chief Meteorologist Luke Doris.

0: So yesterday, Travis and that Tommy Hilfiger ad dropped everywhere. And then the behind-the-scenes portion of it dropped, McKenzie.
1: Uh-huh.
0: This is Travis.
2: What's going on, everybody, on the set of the shoot with Tommy Hilfiger? Man, I'm Travis Cousin. I'm so blessed that I get to work with Tommy and the brand. Been a fan since I was a kid and living out a dream right now. It's pretty cool. Out here in New York City, one of my favorite cities in the whole world, having a blast and looking sharp doing it.
1: Well, and the dog looks cute, too.
0: Looked hot to me. It looked hot, like physically, like with that sweater and turtleneck. I'm like, nope, I couldn't do that.
1: Not
0: right
1: for
0: now.
1: Long.
0: Couldn't do it. Would you quit rushing summer?
1: Not for long.
0: Stop rushing summer.

0: deserve a compliment for this heat outside right now. 94.9 KCMO. We'll get you through it. Hello.
1: Did I just hear you tell her to quit Russian summer?
0: She's Russian summer,
2: yeah,
0: yes.
2: He's mean, isn't he?
1: Yes. It is different when you're a woman, especially when you're a 48-year-old woman. This for the birds.
2: Yeah. Hot as
1: fuck. The hormones and stuff, no. This is not summer. This is like Hell's Kitchen.
0: Oh, man, Hell's Kitchen.
2: It's bad.
0: What's your name?
1: Laura, guys. I'm the dessert lady, and I'm planning on bringing you a cheesecake sometime.
0: Oh, now we're talking. I love it, Laura. Thanks for checking
2: in. Thanks, Laura.
1: You're welcome. Have a good day, guys.
2: You too.
0: Still don't want your Russian summer.
2: I'm going to rush it.
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0: It's been so much fun. First of all, the night was a night out. It was insane. It's a night out we'll never forget.
1: Of course you won't.
2: It's a big day.
1: Boy, the New Heights this time. Laced with all sorts of good stuff.

0: McKenzie, the secret to keeping everybody present and focused on one thing. Is this.
1: Right?
2: With no phones comes, you know, not people not having to be on guard and like feel that, you know, something, you know, whatever that feeling is for everyone. It makes everyone be in the moment and be present.
0: Okay.
1: So he's talking about the wedding.
0: Indeed, they're talking about the wedding.
1: Oh, man.
0: There's so much we didn't get to today.
1: I know. It was a busy day.
0: I don't even understand how we did it. Trev?
2: Okay.
1: We did talk about that.
0: We talked about Legarius, the fact that it was Spags that got him back.
1: Mm-hmm.
0: All right, tonight, the guys need our help.
3: Jensen Hammers one to right. He's got his second homer of the game. That's how you celebrate your Major League birthday. Give him 21 homers his rookie year.
0: Now, I know that the guys lost 6-9. However,
1: right.
0: Tonight I'm feeling it.
4: Give it everything you got.
0: Because they didn't have Hosmer yesterday. I didn't
1: right.
0: have time to get Hosmer in. So maybe now that'll change things. So let's go Royals. McKenzie, any famous last words you want to get in?
1: Make good choices.
5: Don't think. Just do.
0: Mm-hmm. Chip.
6: All right, baby girl.
0: Special guest. Matthew Broderick.
7: This is about me.
0: Well, okay. What about you?
8: Obviously, I'm an adult.
0: She was the first one in this
1: morning,
0: wasn't she?
1: Yeah, she
0: was. That's kind of what I thought. All right, Big Red.
9: Oh, baby. Let's go, baby. Let's go. Let's
0: we
9: go,
0: gotta
9: let's go.
0: Seriously, we gotta go. Groot, come on, come on, come on.
10: I am Groot.
0: Bo.
11: Come on, let's get out of here.
9: Bo.
12: What?
9: This ain't hazard.
11: Oh, yeah.
0: What do you raise your hand for, Roller Coaster Girl?
1: Oh, no.
13: I'm Scorpio, though.
0: I'm Scorpio, too.
1: So. I don't know what that means.
13: Oh, Steve.
0: What are you doing for lunch?
14: I make some great tacos, dude. I'll tell you
1: Ooh,
14: what,
1: that
14: Saw
1: sounds
14: some
1: good.
14: Tacos up for you. You should see me eat some ground beef on the stove, dude. Get that thing seasoned right. I'll throw some cheese on top of that. Oh!

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9: When are we finally going to break free from this heat? That's what a lot of us are wondering. While we may see a small dip over the Labor Day weekend, it doesn't look until late next week that we finally break free from this extended heat wave. Until then, it's going to be steamy, just like today. Highs in the mid to upper 90s, heat index 100 to 105. From KCTV, I'm First Warn 5 Chief Meteorologist Luke Doris.
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2: If the forecast pans out, this will be the hottest start to September that we've had in almost 80 years. Not the kind of stat that we like, but it is steamy. Today is no different. Mid to upper 90s for highs. Heat index 100 to 105. Copy and paste for Friday. Into the Labor Day weekend, little to no change. 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From KCTV, I'm First Warn 5 Chief Meteorologist Luke Doris.

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2: When are we finally going to break free from this heat? That's what a lot of us are wondering. While we may see a small dip over the Labor Day weekend, it doesn't look until late next week that we finally break free from this extended heat wave. Until then, it's going to be steamy, just like today. Highs in the mid to upper 90s, heat index 100 to 105. From KCTV, I'm First Warn 5 Chief Meteorologist Luke Doris.

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7: If the forecast pans out, this will be the hottest start to September that we've had in almost 80 years. Not the kind of stat that we like, but it is steamy. Today is no different. Mid to upper 90s for highs. Heat index 100 to 105. Copy and paste for Friday. Into the Labor Day weekend, little to no change. Perhaps a small dip on Labor Day. From KCTV, I'm First Warren 5 Chief Meteorologist Luke Doris.
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2: When are we finally going to break free from this heat? 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While we may see a small dip over the Labor Day weekend, it doesn't look until late next week that we finally break free from this extended heat wave. Until then, it's going to be steamy, just like today. Highs in the mid to upper 90s, heat index 100 to 105. From KCTV, I'm First Warn 5 Chief Meteorologist Luke Doris.
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Another day, another dollar, and music makes the work go faster, especially over there in Platte City. 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

The legendary Isley Brothers are coming to town to perform at Municipal Auditorium on September 26th. Had a nice chat with Ronald and Ernie. They told me they've got 25 songs ready to go for this show. Like This Old Heart of Mine, Summer Breeze, Shout, Twist and Shout, It's Your Thing, Fight the Power. So many classic songs. And right now, Compadre's Cigars doing something special this week only, now through Labor Day. 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
4: If the forecast pans out, this will be the hottest start to September that we've had in almost 80 years. Not the kind of stat that we like, but it is steamy. Today is no different. Mid to upper 90s for highs. Heat index 100 to 105. Copy and paste for Friday. Into the Labor Day weekend, little to no change. Perhaps a small dip on Labor Day. From KCTV, I'm First Warm 5 Chief Meteorologist Luke Doris.
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1: 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Just play the game one way. You hit a ball in the gap, run. 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

here at 94.9 KCMO. We love our listeners in Kansas City. In fact, one of my all-time favorite phrases to hear out loud is, "Touchdown, Kansas City!" No football this weekend as we do an extended awesome 80s weekend for Labor Day, but next Monday, the Monday after

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7: 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Mike's got this.
8: There's a multi-vehicle crash on 435 northbound past 87th Street. That's over in the left lane. Has that lane closed. And a stalled vehicle on 435 southbound before Front Street on the right shoulder. I'm Sage with your Right Now traffic.
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0: When are we finally going to break free from this heat? That's what a lot of us are wondering. While we may see a small dip over the Labor Day weekend, it doesn't look until late next week that we finally break free from this extended heat wave. Until then, it's going to be steamy, just like today. Highs in the mid to upper 90s, heat index 100 to 105. From KCTV, I'm First Warn 5 Chief Meteorologist Luke Doris.
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Dave Fogel pointed out something interesting this morning. Tonight's edition of the 70s at 7 with Megan Marie is the last one for like 4 days, because tomorrow, starting at 2 o'clock, we're switching over to an extended, awesome 80s Labor Day weekend. Next time you'll have a 70s at 7 will be on Tuesday.

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1: There's a multi-vehicle crash on 435 northbound past 87th Street. That's over in the left lane. Has that lane closed. And a stalled vehicle on 435 southbound before Front Street on the right shoulder. I'm Sage with your Right Now Traffic.
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Why not? Somebody's got to win it. 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
1: Here at 94.9 KCMO, we love our listeners in Shawnee. In fact, one of the emergency cooling centers for the homeless on Monday for Labor Day is in Shawnee on West 62nd Terrace at Christ Community Church. Thank you, Shawnee.

an extended opening weekend at the Kansas City Renaissance Festival, and now would be the perfect time to stop and think, do I want a season pass? You could literally go all 16 days of the festival and get a collectible medallion. Are you kidding me? KCRenFest.com. Why wouldn't you want that?

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1: There's a stalled vehicle here on 435 southbound before Front Street on the right shoulder. And a stalled vehicle on I-70 eastbound at Manchester Traffic Way on the right shoulder. I'm Sage with your Right Now Traffic.
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1: I don't need to hear anything from anybody. There's too much riding on my mind being locked in. Play offense, not defense. If you play hard and you play the game right, nobody really gets on you. They're going to boo you here and there, but if you show them that you care and that you're playing hard, that's what you need to do. Just play the game one way. You hit a ball in the gap, run. Boom, coming in hot.
0: The Mayor's Office with Sean Casey from

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1: There's a stalled vehicle on 435 eastbound past Nahal Avenue. That's over on the right shoulder. And some congestion between Grandview and Belton here on 49 southbound from 155th backed up to Main Street. I'm Sage with your Right Now Traffic.
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5: If you are tired of the heat, this is going to be a forecast hard to swallow because we have extended the first warrant through at least next Wednesday. Heat indices around 100. There's a small chance for some relief for a few of us Sunday into Monday, a 20% chance for storms. I'm First Warrant 5 meteorologist Mike Nico.

I have a secret weapon when I need furniture or electronics, and it's one of those NFM credit cards. 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They are closed on Labor Day, so all their staff can get the day off. 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
3: There's congestion here on I-70 eastbound from 31st, backed up to 27th. It looks like you're also going to be seeing slow traffic on 35 northbound from Antioch, backed up to 75th Street. I'm Sage with your Right Now traffic.
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0: Have you boys seen your grade point average yet? 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